0: like butter, like the butter, baby. 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
1: I remember when girls were goody two-shoes, but now they turn to freaks all of a sudden.
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1: ease off, ho, my name's Malik. 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Where you going, where you at? These girls don't know me from Jack, yet I feel

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It's known to tear retinas in a single gleam. Shut the up. When you hear his love talking to the mind, it's God's cipher, divine in a small portion.

You'll understand my sense of urgency. I'm the cat that put emergence in emergency. More than half of mine to save my whole community. I'm just not certain what something like that'll do to me. Sandy's on the mountain pitching for the home team. All the information's listed on the home screen. Once I started, ain't no switching out the plan B. Once I started, ain't no screaming out it can't be. You can catch the bluest ribbon in the Red Sea, or you can catch the true and living in the Dead Sea. Magic lingers while the fingers on your screen scroll. Please believe it, you can read it in the sea scrolls. Fortune frowns on anybody out to take lives. You're considering a silly thing to take five. I am avid as I'm having me a great time. I'm aware you might have heard this through the grapevine. When I'm chomping on a bit, it ain't a bit dull. If you want it, you can get it through your thick skull. See, I grew up on Atari playing Pitfall. See, I grew up on Safari in the brick walls. I'm a composite of many different aspects. I'm an undercover operative of Aztecs. Bastion Rod and Falco trying to spot Artex. Examining the outdoors for the spot Mark X. Behind the wheel of True's Land Cruiser, I cruise land. Listen and you'll hear it, it's a spirit that moves man. Picking out a jacket for hijacking a news van. Rappers don't know diddly, but me, I'm a blues man. I'll be on it like I saw it with a bird's eye. If it's doable, I done it on my first try. Breaker, peep the fan, I'm about to break fly. Every bit of data fatter than a steak fry. Doing what I gotta to remain on the blacklist. Up until you find out that was only a catfish. Every other human come including an asterisk. Thank you all.

when we was at Motown, after rehearsal, everybody went out to eat. 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We sisters came from Monongahela, Pennsylvania. There was one bowling alley. 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

0: What's going on? It's your boy Swats. 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
1: My hands are sweaty.

shot.

Where do we start? Do we start with those like Ellen Johnson Sirleaf, the first female president in the continent of Africa that was elected to lead the Republic of Liberia to a new place after a season of displacement and despair and death? Or do we go further back than that?

go further back than that and talk about the 1990s and those like Julian Bond and Kwesi Mfume and Merle Evers Williams that understood that an organization known as the NAACP couldn't be forced to die in obscurity, but that it would be lifted up, that it would at least be able to attempt to address the issues

some white man's campaign, but I'm going to run for office and become a cabinet member in a presidential cabinet because I understand that black man has the ability to contribute more than just being subservient. But

like the SCLC, SNCC and CORE, the Black Panther Party for Self-Defense, brothers like Malcolm and Martin and Bobby and Huey and Angela and Fred Hampton, who at 20 years old gave his life in Chicago for the Black Panther Party, assassinated by the FBI because he was providing free breakfast programs and free health clinics for people in a community that had been forgotten. Or do you go further back still? Talk about the 1950s and those like Charles Hamilton Houston and Thurgood Marshall that understood that our movement could not just be one that was marching through the streets, but courthouse.

0: Supreme Court of the land was able to change cases that changed the very fabric of the United States of America? Or do you go further back still? Further back still.
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1: The timer right. 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

watch you. 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Got those digital displays on the optics, giving them the proof. Kill them with the noose, switching on the power and fill them with the juice. 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
2: 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Ooh, that rhymed. Y'all some rappers? 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

0: friends just cause you rap. 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
1: Migo,
2: talking to me crazy. 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
1: Gamble with the food, put a hole through his old head, headed for the moon, blacked out, this emotion, this roof.

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1: I had to take the seaside. I had to put that Balmain interior in the Maybach.
2: Maybach music.

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I got one too. They're called the Brooklyn Zoo. Don't

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This is Tony from Planet Giza, and you're listening to 92 WICB, the station for innovation. Ooh, that rhymed. Y'all some rappers? Y'all rap low-key? Man, shout outs to y'all.

0: Look, I was going to go easy on you, not to hurt your feelings, but
1: 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Something's wrong. 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
0: It's just a feeling I've got. Like something's about to happen, but I don't know what.
1: If that means what I think it means, we're in trouble. Big trouble.
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0: this libbity, gibbity, hibbity, hip hop. You don't really want to get into endless match with this rapity rap pack and a Mac in the back of the yak backpack. Rap, rap, yap, yap, yap, giddy yak nap. The exact same time I attempt these lyrical acrobat stunts while I'm practicing that, I'll still be able to break a nickel from the table over the back of a couple of thick ass to crack it in half. Only realized it was ironic, I was under aftermath after the fact. How could I not blow? All I do is drop F bombs. To my wrath of attack, rappers are having a rough time period. Here's a maxi pair. It's actually disastrously bad for the whack while the masterfully constructing this masterpiece.

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Will there be truth for the blueprints? Simply rage and youthful exuberance. Everybody loves the roof for a nuisance. Hit the earth like an asteroid, need nothing but shoot for the moon since. MCs get taken to school with this music, cause I use it as a vehicle to bust the rhyme.

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Boy, read it, boys, that's all they say looking boy. You get a thumbs up, pat on the back, and a way to go from your label every day looking boy. 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

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Man, oh man, that was a 24/7 special on the cable channel. So Ray J went straight to the radio station the very next day. Hey, I'ma kill you. 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

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But if you take into consideration the bitter hatred I have, then you may be a little patient and more sympathetic to the situation and understand the discrimination. 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
1: I saw my mind, I thought I wasn't gonna see tomorrow. 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
1: Flatline on the wake up. Me and the hood's favorite pastime had to break up. To grow in ways only loving yourself could embrace. 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

0: love for my fiance too.
1: Yeah, yeah, yeah, yeah.

0: Yeah. 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
1: And we have
0: MOBB. Yeah. Yeah.
1: It's like that calm before the storm, you know? 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Yeah. Come on,
0: drop that.

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1: I ain't here to get down with you. I ain't here to fuck around with you. G's up, looking, absorb down. 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You ain't know it was the time, nigga, and you know now. I don't gotta kick him out. I don't ever let no wretched bitch stay in my house. 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And she gon' pull up on me with her friends when I'm out off the Douce or off the Hennessy. It's always brown liquor cause that's just my energy. Remember when you tried to treat me like an enemy?

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travesty having me. 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The worst guy, spot hot tracks like spot a pair of fat asses. Shots of the scotch from out the square shot glasses. And he won't stop till he got the masses. And show him what they know not through flows of hot molasses. Do it like the robot to head spin to Boogaloo. Took a few

gave me her all, she played ball. 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Allegedly, the investigation is still ongoing. In this pesky nation, he got the best con flowing. The pot doubles, now they really got troubles. Madman never go like snot bubbles.

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But now in 94 it be this way, something come wicked. G-Angs killing others for colors, things that we wear for fashion. 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

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She replied.

Yeah, I know some niggas they hate, but fuck it, I still motivate.

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So that's how it feels at the top of the mountain. I never wanna go back down from here. Just to go with the flow of the streams of the river.

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We on the

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0: plastic surgeons leave you like the special effects in Bad Fiction. His work is better, the man's a magician. He said he went AWOL cause of sneaky suspicions. He was working for the beast and lost belief in his mission. He cried right in front of me, it wasn't rehearsed. He said he won't be the last and he wasn't the first to feel all the pain but get none of the perks that come with being good enough for government work.
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0: not an easy life. 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
1: Yeah. 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Yeah.

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2: Hey everybody, welcome again to Acoustic Cafe. Rob Reinhart with you. This time, covers of a banjo classic from the 70s and a cult classic from the 90s. New Little Big Town, Keb Mo, Margaret Glaspie, and our in-studio guest, Misha Gander.
3: Yeah, just like I'm just starting to feel a little older. I don't think I'm like old, but like, you know, I'm noticing time is getting quicker and compressing.
2: Jason Singer is Misha Gander, a project he started 10 years ago, self-releasing a song called 90s. Which is when Jason was a kid, in Michigan, of course. After moving around the Great Lakes State for a bit, he left for Nashville, where his debut album came out last year. The personal turbulence leading up to that album changed him, which might be why he called the new album Over Before You Know It. Using humor, honest reflection, and some great Nashville players, this second album is great fun to listen to. Oh, and by the way, Misha Gander is a band name. No matter what the arrangement is, today it'll be Jason Singer and Jake LaMond on guitar, with some of those new songs as Misha Gander joins us as our in-studio guests. And just as the 90s were ending, Macy Gray came on the scene with her debut called On How Life Is, which contained the song called I Try. In 2016, Macy revisited some of her songs as well as work from Bob Marley, a Metallica song, and more on an album called Stripped. Created with a group of jazz players, Wallace Roney on trumpet, Daryl Johns on bass, Russell Malone on guitar, and on drums, Ari Honig, they turned I Try into this version on Acoustic Cafe.

they stop. I believe that fate has brought us here. We should be together, baby.

following up a 25th anniversary greatest hits release with a brand new album called It's a Dying Art. 25 years on now, Little Big Town and a new song called The Idea. What do you do with the 25-year mark? Well, for Little Big Town, this album is the first time they have actually had guests, outside guests, appearing with them on the album. Jason Isbell's on here, Ashley Monroe. However, that is just the quartet doing the song The Idea, new from Little Big Town. Macy Gray before that, from an album called Stripped 10 years ago, where she revisited some of her earlier songs, including her very first hit from her very first album, the song called I Try, but done with great jazz players out of the New York scene. Macy Gray, starting us out this week. In a couple of weeks, we're going to talk to Margaret Glaspie on the program. Margaret has a brand new album, and for this new album, it sounds very different than what she has done over the last few years. This time, she is working with producer Joe Henry, and the new album is called I Am Both. This is Common Ground from Margaret Glaspie on Acoustic Cafe.

0: Meeting at Berklee College of Music not that long ago, Tiny Habits is the name of the trio, and they have their second album out now, and they have been on a roll, appearing at Newport Folk this year, I believe for the fourth time. Tiny Habits there, and the song called Towel on Acoustic Cafe from the new one, Keepers. Also from the new album from Margaret Glaspie, which is produced by Joe Henry, and when people go to work with Joe Henry, usually what comes out is something very different than what they usually do. And that is the case with Margaret Glaspie on the new album, I Am Both. We heard the song called Common Ground. We will speak with her in a few weeks on the program as our in-studio guest. And speaking of in-studio guests, when we look back into our archives, like 30 years, you tend to remember the names you remember. Wow, 1996, we talked to Tori Amos, we talked to the band, Emmylou Harris, Peter Wolfe from the Jake Isles Band. But then there are lots and lots of other people who were guests on the program back then. We were thrilled with a guy named Richard Buckner, who has actually kind of dropped out of the music scene, hasn't had an album since 2013, but did publish a book about 6 years ago. At the time, he was an independent artist who had made a debut in 1994 with an album called Bloomed. That album was reissued in 96, and it was enough to get him a major label deal for two albums on MCA back in the 1990s. Maybe that's why he just finally decided to call it a day for music. Anyway, very fond of this performance, Richard Buckner and the song called 6 Years, live here at Acoustic Cafe.
1: I went down to meet my maker, and the water tastes salty.

hours on a train. 6 years and I wonder, dear, if you were worth the pain. So I'm wasting away wondering if I'll always love you only. What's holding me?

0: country sound of the mid-1990s, courtesy of Richard Buckner, who was actually from California. I think he was in Austin, Texas at the time we made that recording. Then he went up to Washington. He lived in Edmonton for a while. I think now he is in Brooklyn. But again, hasn't had an album in almost 15 years. A song called 6 Years, recorded live here 30 years ago. And ahead on the program, Ola Bell Reed gets covered again. And our in-studio guest this week, Michiganders, Jason Singer.
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2: High on the mountain, a wind blowing free, thinking about the days it used to be.
0: Ola Bell Reed came from North Carolina, born there in 1916. It's where she learned clawhammer banjo and started performing in the 1930s. She recorded a bit, but mostly it was live shows where you could catch her style and original songs. Several compilations exist, which is where you'll find this Ola Bell Reed classic, High on a Mountain. Rhiannon Giddens is also a North Carolinian, and preservation of rural music of the Carolinas has always been part of her mission, starting with, of course, Carolina Chocolate Drops, moving right on through a string of solo albums, including the new one, Hope is a Thing with Feathers. And creating original songs and instrumental compositions is also part of Rhiannon Giddens' work. And the new album has a mix of both new songs and traditional interpretations. Here is Rhiannon Giddens' version of High on a Mountain on Acoustic Cafe.

0: wondering where the years of my life have flown.
1: That is Rhiannon Giddens from her brand new album, Hope is a Thing with Feathers, covering fellow North Carolinian Ola Belle Reid's classic High on a Mountain on Acoustic Cafe. When Michigander's Jason Singer released his proper debut album last year, it was at the end of a rough few years. He'd moved from Michigan to Nashville after living in the Great Lakes State, where he launched the Michigander Band Project with his song called 90s in 2016. And he'd actually gotten pretty good at doing singles and EPs, but as his full-length album took shape, he fell, broke his leg, his mom was diagnosed with cancer, and his wife was involved in a serious car accident. Those were the circumstances leading up to that self-titled debut. I'm happy to report that Jason tells me all have come through that turbulent time from 2022 to 2025. And for that, he is grateful. And that might be why the second Michigander album, released over the summer, is called Over Before You Know It. Or then again, it might be because its 10 songs play out in about 32 minutes. Using humor and keen observations about people surrounding him these days, as well as some cool Nashville players, Over Before You Know It is a fun listen, both sonically and lyrically. For today's visit, Jason is joined by longtime Michigander and Michigander band member Jake LeMond, our in-studio guests this week on Acoustic Cafe.
2: So the last few years have been a pretty wild ride, I think it's fair to say.
3: Yeah, that's very fair to say.
2: And in that, and we don't need to detail all of the things with your wife and your mom and you and serious things. And in that period of time also, it seems like the events could have completely derailed the debut. And this new one was made possible by those events.
3: Absolutely.
2: You know what I'm saying?
3: Yeah. I don't think I was necessarily trying to be intentional about that. Yeah. I think I was just kind of writing about how I was feeling and feeling very low and depressed and anxious. And even we were in Europe and I was depressed. So right. That's not a good place to be depressed. Mm-hmm. Yeah, I feel like these songs just kind of narrate the experience of life that all of us go through. And I think oftentimes we want to look for the next big thing, the promotion, the new point of you made it kind of thing.
2: Yeah.
3: But I think that is what stemmed my depression and anxiety. Part of it, at least, was I was always really nervous about how am I going to pay the bills? How am I going to do this? When am I going to sell out an arena? Or when am I going to do these things over and over? Mm-hmm. And it's me worrying and thinking about that stuff. And obviously there's some privilege involved with that, but I think I missed out on a lot of in the moment situations.
2: Just fun and
3: life and just being holy cow, I have the coolest job ever, even though I'm not loaded, not rolling in it. There's no better feeling than just hopping in the van and driving across Wyoming to Salt Lake City and loading in with your best buds and playing a sweaty show. Yeah. That's just the best feeling, you know? And I don't want to miss out on that stuff anymore.
2: 10 songs, about a half an hour. This thing is explosive and joyous. And I hear quickness. Quickness was sort of the watchword here. Write them quick, produce them quick, record them quick, book a tour quickly, get out there on the road.
3: Yeah.
2: Right?
3: Yeah.
2: So to do that probably requires deadlines. Deadlines are kind of magic, right?
3: I hated the idea of a deadline until this record. And now I'm just when's the next one? You know, as an artist, you don't really have anyone telling you, most of the time, not telling you what to do. And so having the deadline of this record was just what you said. It was just trusting instincts, trusting the people and my friends around me to help deliver something great. And I didn't overthink it at all. Mm-hmm. Just this is how I'm feeling exactly right now. I like that tone. I like that sound.
2: Right.
3: I'm just going for it.
2: You can't get too hung up on word choice, chord choice, all that stuff. It's gotta be good.
3: Yeah.
2: But it's gotta be now.
3: It has to be genuine and mm-hmm. and just trust what you already have. Mm-hmm. You don't need to earn it anymore. You know, you got it already. Just trust yourself.

0: Starting a Band is the name of that, the original version of that song. You'll find on the brand new album Over Before You Know It, which is the latest from our in-studio guest this week, Jason Singer, better known as the band Michigander, along with bandmate Jake LeMond.
1: Another thing I noted that you mentioned was trusting your instincts when we were talking about the process that we went through recording the album. That particular skill comes with time and experiences. It's about defeating self-doubt. Like,

0: and Jake, just we've been playing together consistently for a while, and I just feel like we're very locked in for these. Like, you even played these songs very much. Like, you're like one of the fourth people to hear them, like just the two of us, you know?
1: About
0: and
1: it.
0: So it just feels good to like have that trust in one another and trust in yourself. And it does take time to get it there.
2: The other thing that I heard you mention was gratitude. Mm-hmm. So that brings us really back to the title and another concept that takes time to appreciate, right? Over before you know it, that is a concept. You have to gain appreciation for that. And once you do, you recognize that you need to be grateful for the moments that you're in.
0: Yeah.
2: Right now.
0: You never arrive.
2: No.
0: And so I just think having, like, there's always going to be worries. You're always going to be stressed. Famous rich people, they have their problems too. And, you know, you have problems. And then everyone's on a different level. And everybody's just, this is all, everybody's first time doing this. And it's just crazy that, like, once you kind of come to terms with that, there's like a real peace with it. And yeah, I mean, that's kind of what the record, I wanted the record to be about. Like, I had the title before the song. I wasn't even sure if this song was going to be on it. It was the last thing I wrote for the record.
1: Mm-hmm.
0: And it just happened to be the right song for this album and this time. And this was like one of the really healing songs for me. I think, like, you're never going to arrive, so just enjoy now. Enjoy who you're with. Staring.

0: That is the title track to the new album, Over Before You Know It. From our in-studio guest on Acoustic Cafe this week, Jason Singer, along with Jake Lamond, both are members of the band called Michigander. And we'll have more with Jason and Jake in the second hour here on Acoustic Cafe. 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
0: 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I'm Rob Reinhart. Next week, Brandi Carlile is going to release the reimagined version of her album from last year called Returning to Myself. It is called Returning to Myself, the Sad Gay Version. Meaning that, as Brandi describes it, the sad gay versions of these songs gets into the deep sorrow that one can get into while listening to music in a melancholy way and a melancholy mood. In the case of the song I'm about to play, on the original album, it was a full band, very up-tempo song that Brandi describes as a rallying cry for a world where one is free to believe what they choose. Now, the new sad gay version is what Brandi calls deep mourning for those who haven't had a chance to live in such times yet. Here is Church and State, the new version on Acoustic Cafe.

I contemplate with sovereign reverence that act of the whole American people, which declared that their legislature should make no law respecting an establishment of religion or prohibiting the free exercise thereof, thus building a wall of separation between church and state.

That is the great Cassandra Wilson, who passed away at the age of 70 a few weeks ago. Cassandra got her start in funk bands, cover bands, and then launched into a jazz career in the 1980s. But the albums she's best known for are the Blue Note albums she released between 1993 and 2010. Those albums started with the album called Blue Light Till Dawn. And that is where you'll find her version of the Ann Peebles classic, I Can't Stand the Rain, on Acoustic Cafe. She is only accompanied there by the national steel guitar playing of one Chris Whitley. Blue Light Till Dawn was produced by a guy named Craig Street, using a bunch of New York City jazz players, but he also knew Chris Whitley, who was great and in the roots rock world, and visited us several times back in the 1990s and the aughts. He passed away at the age of 45, way back in 2005. Chris kept up that relationship with that producer, Craig Street. The two of them went off to a cabin, and there they recorded an album called Dirt Floor in 1998, which contained this song. After leaving the cabin, Chris came to us at Acoustic Cafe and played the song Wild Country, live here in our studios.

late Chris Whitley, live here back in 1998, the year he put out an album called Dirt Floor, where you'll find the original that sounds exactly like that of the song called Wild Country. Next hour on Acoustic Cafe, the Jayhawks at 40. Also, new Kev Moe, another late great with lots of friends, and more from our in-studio guest this week, Jason Singer, better known by the band name Michigander. 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
1: We're starting the second hour of Acoustic Cafe now. I'm Rob Reinhart. Jason Singer and Jake Lamond from the band Michigander. They are our in-studio guests this week. There's a brand new album called Over Before You Know It, and we will have more songs from that performed live in our studios in just a few minutes. If you are really missing the 1970s for some reason, I would recommend listening to the music of Alex Amen, who was only 26 years old, but was raised very much in the style of a lot of the artists who came out of the 1970s. He was raised on a commune with ties to the countercultural movement of the mid-60s, and then he also lived in isolation in Washington State for about 3 years there, took up woodboat building, poetry, mountaineering, all of the things that you would expect, and then moved to Los Angeles, another hallmark of the 1970s artists who came out of that era. And the songs sound familiar in a way, but these are all brand new. The song here is California Blues from Alex Amen on Acoustic Cafe.

The band is called Ghost Hounds. They have been around for a while out of Nashville. They have a new album, which is called Justified. The lead vocalist of Ghost Hounds is really the calling card for this band. Savant is the name of the singer you heard on the song called Hear No More from the new Ghost Hounds album. Alex Amen before that, sounding positively 1975. California Blues is the name of that song that we heard from Son of Amen. That's S-U-N. Of Amen, brand new music from 26-year-old Alex Amen. And if Alex is firmly rooted in the 1970s for his debut album, Keb Mo has been all over the place. And in fact, 40 years ago when he was Kevin Moore, he was an electric guitar slinging Los Angelino at that time. And then there was a huge break from the 1980s to 1994 when he came back as a blues man and then was all over the place. On the new album called The Breakdown, it is a very stripped down album. And in this case, it is a song that sounds positively James Taylor-ish from the 1970s. This is brand new, Every Step of the Way, new from Keb Mo on Acoustic Cafe.

0: Back in August, we had Grace Potter as our in-studio guest with a fine band that you just heard. Not only did she perform songs from her brand new album called Trespasser, she also did some from her other band back in the day called Grace Potter and the Nocturnals, including that one. It's a holdover from that session that we did not air at the time. This Is Somewhere was the 2007 release from Grace Potter and the Nocturnals. We heard the song called Apologies live here at Acoustic Cafe. And of course, you can revisit the session she did do at acafe.com in our archive section. We also heard Keb Moe in there with Every Step of the Way. That is from Keb's new album, which is called The Breakdown. And ahead, it's the Jayhawks with a brand new album, now 40 years on. Also, young Muran Bradley taking on a cult classic from the 1990s and another recent late great with lots of friends.
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2: True love will find you in the end.
0: He was a cult figure for his whole career. Daniel Johnson was selling his lo-fi music on cassette tapes in Austin, Texas in the late 80s. And Austin in the 80s was crawling with major labels, several that tried to make Daniel the next big thing. During this period, as his profile grew, his mental health deteriorated. He was institutionalized, but his compelling music was still very much of interest. As the 80s turned to the 90s, to the aughts, lots of folks were covering Daniel's songs. Tom Waits, TV on the Radio, Death Cab for Cutie, The Flaming Lips. There were tributes that kept Daniel's music alive, a documentary, and Johnson did resume his career with music, art, graphic novels, and a bit of touring. He died in 2019 at the age of 58. In 2026, for the second time this year, this song from Daniel Johnson is being covered. Beck did a version of True Love Will Find You in the End back in February, and now 19-year-old Irish guitarist and songwriter Muran Bradley is giving it a go from her forthcoming EP called Dancing.

last week on the show, we played something new from Sunvolt. They're still around. There's always something new from Wilco or Jeff Tweedy. And slugging it out in the same time period was that band, the Jayhawks, that actually predated those others by a decade. They are now celebrating their 40th anniversary. They have a brand new album, Sanctuary Park. From founding members Gary Louris, lead singer and songwriter, Mark Perlman, and two who have been with the band for decades, Tim O'Regan and Karen Grothberg, all together as the Jayhawks. We just heard the song that closes the album called Rowing the Boat. And before that, it is a new version of Daniel Johnson's True Love Will Find You in the End. There is a new EP called Dancing on My Grave coming from Muran Bradley. It will be a mix of covers and original songs. Muran Bradley, an Irish blues guitarist who recently has started venturing into writing songs of her own. She is really just at the very start of her career at this point, at the age of 19. Still trying to wrap my head around the loss of Dolly Parton. It's one of those things just keeps coming back to you and reminding you of mortality and a life well lived to serve as an example for all of us, right? Musically speaking, there are so many different phases of her career, right up to Rockstar, which came out back in 2023. I want to go to one in particular that I didn't think got mentioned enough in all the tributes to Dolly Parton, and that would be the two albums that she did as trio. Dolly Parton, Emmylou Harris, Linda Ronstadt together. They had one album in 1987 and then came back for a second in 1999. In the preparation for the second album, there were lots of takes that weren't used. And 10 years ago, there was the entire collection issued as a 3-CD set. This was album number one, then trio two, and then an entire album of unreleased songs. In this case, it is a Dolly Parton song that she did numerous times with numerous different people, beginning with her own version back in 1971. Here's the trio version of My Blue Tears, an unreleased track from 1998 on Acoustic Cafe. Fly.

Hey, Miss Honeybee, it's Dolly B. You know that hussy with the good hair you sang about? Reminded me of someone I knew back when. Except she has flaming locks of auburn hair, bless her heart. Just a hair of a different color, but it hurts just the same.

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4: You're listening to Acoustic Cafe. I'm Rob Reinhart. Lady Blackbird used to be an artist called Marley Monroe, who got signed as a religious artist as a teenager. But things changed rapidly as she entered her late teens, early 20s, and she became Lady Blackbird for an album called Black Acid Soul in 2021. She followed that up with the album Slang Spirituals in 2024. Hopefully, there will be another new album on the way soon. She has an amazing vocal range. In fact, this year, she has released a new dance track, which is very much part of what Lady Blackbird does. Club tracks for dancing. Right now, though, we're going to hear another side of her musical persona. From the Slang Spirituals album, this is the song Like a Woman, performed live here at Acoustic Cafe.

0: Vocalist Lady Blackbird, along with guitarist and producer for her two albums to date as Lady Blackbird, Chris Seyfried, joining her in our studios last year. The song, Like a Woman, performed live here. It's time now to wrap things up here with our in-studio guest on Acoustic Cafe this week. There's a brand new album called Over Before You Know It, which is the second full-length release from Jason Singer, who goes by the band name Michigander.
1: I do want to ask you about Freaking Out. This was the first song for the record, but if I understand it correctly, it actually predates the debut record.
2: Yeah, I ended up writing the song for another artist, and she ended up not wanting to use the song.
1: So you got it back.
2: And I was like, well, can I take it? And she said, yeah, totally. And I was like, cool. I hope this is good. We changed some things on it. It's cool because like this was like in my demo, my notes app. There's like that guitar riff is like in there and like the melody is there. That's what I brought to the session. And I didn't really think anything of it. And then like a year later, I was going through songs and she didn't use it on a record. So I got to use it, which is cool. It's one of the things in Nashville.
1: Like, yeah, yeah, yeah.
2: That's where I live now. And that's everyone's writing and forever people. And, you know, that's just how it goes.
1: You're doing a lot of that, a lot of sessions.
2: It ebbs and flows. There's seasons of like really busy. Like I want to be doing it a lot. And then there's times where it's like, okay, I'm very busy. My music's coming out. Let me just focus. Yeah. But even for this record, you know, I wrote with Jake here and wrote with a bunch of other buddies for it. And, you know, got those 10 songs. There weren't many beyond the 10 this time. There's probably like 15. Let me narrow it down to 10.
1: So the song, it's a panic attack.
2: Yeah.
1: But as you say in the song, this is what it feels like to be alive.
2: Yeah, it's one of my favorite lyrics ever.
1: That is universal. Everybody knows panic attacks. They don't necessarily know that that's what it feels like to be alive sometimes.
2: Yeah.
1: They just stay with the
2: panic. I remember when I had my first panic attack and I thought I was dying.
1: Yeah.
2: And the second one, I also thought I was dying. Just kept going to the emergency room.
3: I was there.
2: Jake was there, yeah.
3: And I made him put me in his will at that exact moment.
2: That is true. That's kind of a joke, but there definitely was.
3: You were worried. Yes,
2: I was worried.
3: You had a lot of stuff on your phone.
2: I wrote a little notes app in case I die right now.
3: It's like, you guys can need to Uber to this airport.
2: Yeah, that's literally what it was.
3: Wait, I think we would have found our way to the airport.
1: Probably.
3: Yeah.
2: I feel like a stranger, think I might have gone missing. I've been Colorado smoking while I'm cutting through the kitchen. All my friends are on the couch with their chandelier smiles. I don't know about you, but I haven't been happy in a while and I'm freaking out.

0: Freaking Out, the name of that. Our in-studio guest on Acoustic Cafe this week, Jason Singer and Jake LeMond of the band Michigander.
1: Keeping in mind that aforementioned panic attack took place at South by Southwest, is that
2: correct,
1: right?
2: Correct, yeah. Great place for it.
1: I was just going to say, like, this is a panic
3: six shows
1: inducing.
3: One day.
2: I think we did 9 shows in 3 days, so maybe that's maybe why.
1: Yeah, it's panic inducing for pretty much everybody connected to music or film or tech, I would imagine. Yeah. Like, if you've never been to Austin for South by Southwest, it's just an overwhelming mess. And really just stepping off onto 6th Street can cause hyperventilation and the whole thing, right?
2: You said mess. That's the best word.
1: It's a mess.
2: Yeah.
1: You turn, though, on this album, you turn some of these industry observations inward, and you get songs like Taxi.
2: Yeah.
1: Or looking at the attention economy in general, you get, oh, good. These are great songs. And done with humor. These are real people, though, right?
2: Yeah, they're definitely composites of people. I don't want to, like, dunk on anybody.
1: No. Nobody in particular. Yeah.
2: But there's, like, you know, it's like, I've never been in more Ubers than I have been with a music industry person. Just constant Ubers. Uber here, Uber there, Uber this. and so, yeah, just like, I'm just starting to feel a little older. I don't think I'm, like, old, but, like, you know, I'm noticing time is getting quicker and compressing.
1: Yeah.
2: My memories are compressing. I'm not remembering specifics about shows or anything anymore. And it's like, it's just very strange. And so Taxi is about, like, getting older, and Oh Good is about definitely about the music industry and kind of my disdain for influencer rock, which is just influencers cosplaying as artists, which seems to be a big thing right now. and that's really frustrating for someone who's, like, really trying to honor the craft. And
3: this is all we got.
2: This is all me and Jake got is playing songs. We don't know how to make good TikToks, but
3: I don't know how to influence.
2: Yeah, we don't know how to influence. So we're just playing songs, and it does get, it's just discouraging sometimes to just see people trying to get clicks and stuff. And I think that's lame.
1: You wanted a quick rise.
2: Oh, absolutely.
1: This is all well documented. You wanted a quick rise. And some of this stuff really didn't even exist when you started that rise, whatever it was going to be. Did you just think these people, I mean, did you even think about people like this?
2: I think the industry has changed so much in the last, like, even 3 years, 2 years. It's like, how I would have done something that would have been very successful, at least to my standards, in 2016, 2018, those things don't, like, work anymore. Right. Like, touring and playing live is, like, all we've done, and, like,
3: well, when you did 90s too, when that came out, it was like people were making those playlists.
2: Yeah.
3: Right?
2: Oh, yeah. That was like, there was no real playlist.
3: It wasn't like curators, really.
2: Yeah. It was just like happened to get on my first song ever. 2016, it just happened to get.
3: It got on a pretty.
2: Yeah, it was like a viral thing, and it just kind of went out. And
3: there weren't AI playlists.
2: No, there was none of that. And so it's very interesting now. There are definitely some benefits of, like, the technology and the tools of, like, getting the music out there. And but, you know, with COVID, a lot of things changed, and I don't want to be, like, giving excuses why I haven't, like, sold out the Fox Theater or something.
1: But, oh my God, you don't need to do that.
2: I don't need it. I'm really just, like, really thankful for where I'm at now and, like, that stuff. But it is just that I did really think, like, in high school, I've said this so many times, like, I thought, like, in 5 years out of high school, I'll be headlining the Palace, which doesn't exist anymore.
1: Sure. But, also sure.
3: Yeah. We could go to the grounds.
2: We could go to the grounds and play a show. But I, you know, it's just doing that and trying to find myself and find what I love doing has just been such a fun journey in the last, like, even 6 months or so. Yeah. This album was really healing for me. I had so many very low moments, and I'm just really happy not to be feeling that way anymore.

another one you'll find on the new album Over Before You Know It, which is album number 2 from the band Michigander. Jason Singer and Jake Lamond from the band in our studios this week. You can find Over Before You Know It on Jason's own Totally Normal Records, which is distributed by 30 Tigers. 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You can also find me on Blue Sky Radio, Rob Reinhart on Blue Sky. And you'll find me here in just a moment to wrap everything up and tell you about next week. 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Thanks for joining us this time on Acoustic Cafe. Hope you enjoyed our most recent visit with Michigander's Jason Singer and Jake Lamond from the band as well. Next week on the program, we have new Phoebe Bridgers, Rhiannon Giddens, great covers from Margaret Glaspie and Bruce Coburn, and our in-studio guest for the week, that little band out of Indiana called Houndmouth. We'd like to thank those making the show possible this time. That would be Leon Speakers and the Leon Loft. You can find out more about both at leonspeakers.com and leonloft.com. Plus the Ark, getting ready for that new folk festival lineup, which is coming to you live in January. Find out all about that annual event for them at theark.org. We're a copyrighted production of RDR Radio, writing and production help from Susan Barnes. Ani DeFranco wrote and performed our theme called The Million Dollar Intro. And Ed Magnus says the word of the year is cacistocracy. Look it up. Till next time, I'm your host, Rob Reinhart. Have a great week.

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1: Good morning, and welcome to Sunday Morning Jazz here at WICB Ithaca. My name is Bert Patterson, and I'll be playing jazz until 10, and focusing on music by people named Sonny. And we're going to start out with something with Sonny Greer on the drums. It's a song called Echoes of Harlem, recorded by Cootie Williams and his Rug Cutters in 1938. Basically an Ellington band with Joe Nanton, Barney Bigard, Johnny Hodges, Otto Hardwick, Harry Carney, Duke Ellington, and Fred Guy, and Billy Taylor, and all the other positions. And then Cootie Williams on trumpet, and Sonny Greer, who was born in 1895, on the drums. And so, Echoes of Harlem.

And that was Cootie Williams doing Echoes of Harlem with Sonny Greer on drums, and Sonny Greer is William Alexander. Sonny Greer. And coming up, we have something from Billie Holiday. It's a song called Dream of Life from 1939, and she's got Charlie Shaves on trumpet, Tyree Glenn trombone, Chewberry tenor sax, Al Casey guitar, John Williams bass, and Cozy Cole on drums, along with Ellerton Oswald White on piano, better known as Sonny White on the piano. And he was born in 1917. And that's here at 92 WICK.

Billie Holiday there, doing Dream of Life with Sunny White, one of our many Sunnies today, playing pretty much all of the piano. And coming up, we have Sunny Berman, who was also known as, or more officially known as, Saul Berman. And this is a recording made in 1946. They're not very clear, more specific than that, says between January and June. Sonny Berman on trumpet here, with Bill Harris trombone, Woody Herman on clarinet and vocals on, well, not on this track, Flip Phillips on tenor, Red Norvo on vibes, Tony Aless on piano, Billy Bauer guitar, Chubby Jackson bass, and Don Lamond on drums. So that's basically the Woody Herman band, not all of them, but most of them. And we're going to hear them doing one of Mr. Berman's compositions. This one is called Sergeant on a Furlough. And that's here at Sunday Morning Jazz. Yes, I think so.

Well, that's a sizable crowd, it sounds like, in the audience there. Although it says that, oh, actually not those. Some of these recordings were made in somebody's living room, but those are the tracks in the other section. At any rate, Sonny Berman there, not everybody's heard of him. He passed away in 47, January 47, so not long after that recording made, you know, a matter of months. Coming up, though, we have, oh, what do we have? That song was much too short. Let's play some, Count Basie. And we'll split up, because there's two guys playing with Count Basie, and, we have to have, both of them, rather than having back-to-back songs by Count Basie. Let's even though the recordings are sessions are pretty near in time, going to listen to some with Sonny Cohn. This is Sonny Cohn with his usual band at the time. See who else is in the trumpet section. Thad Jones, Snooky Young, and Joan Newman in the trumpets, Henry Coker, Al Gray, and Benny Powell on trombones, Marshall Royal, Frank West, Billy Mitchell, Frank Foster, and Charlie Foulkes on in the saxophone section, Freddie Green guitar, Eddie Jones bass, and some guy on drums. And we're going to hear them doing let's listen to Broadway, recorded in 1940. Well, that was the original recording. This recording is from 1960, yes. And if there's anything else that needs to be explained, we'll probably get explained afterwards. Hang on, somebody is being a little bit recalcitrant. Bad computer. Bad computer. Let's see if that has fixed the matter.

Broadway there by the Count Basie Orchestra featuring Sonny Cohn on the trumpet. Sonny Cohn, I think he's first trumpet in that band. And Sonny Cohn was born George Sonny Cohn in 1925. We're going to move on to one of the more famous Sonnies. This will be Sonny Stitt, or Edward Sonny Stitt, born in 1924. And we're going to hear something from the Sonny Stitt Bud Powell Quartet. And we're going to hear a song written by Sonny Stitt. It's called Sunnyside. And the personnel, the entire personnel, aside from Edward Sonny Stitt on tenor and Bud Powell on piano, the band also had Curly Russell on bass and Max Roach on drums. Recording made in 1949. And that's here at 92 WICB. Oh, yeah. Oh, yeah.

So that was, that machine just doesn't like me. At any rate, that was Edward Sonny Stitt and Bud Powell doing Sunnyside, which I guess was based on Familiar Changes, but it was a new melody. And as soon as I get some obedience here, maybe I'll have to scold and chide the computers again. No, perhaps not. Okay, we're going back to Count Basie and the other Sonny in his band. This recording was made in 1958. The album is called Chairman of the Board. This is the album with Blues and Hoss's Flat. And the band is basically the same. And the drummer is named Sonny Payne. And Mr. Payne, or Percival Sonny Payne, born in 1926. And here he is, just about the age of 30, playing drums with Count Basie. And so that will sound, that will sound like this. No, it will sound like this.

Yes, so that was Count Basie once again doing a song, again appropriate. This one is Fair and Warmer, written and arranged by Ernie Wilkins, and featuring Count Basie's band with a couple of guys named Sonny. Good advice. Here's a Sonny called Sonny Criss, who's William Sonny Criss, born 1927. And here's something from his album, Saturday Morning, which is an interesting sort of album and has the same song on it twice. But that's because one half of the album is recorded in 1975 with one band, and the other half is born and recorded in 1965 with a different band. We're going to hear 1965 in L.A., Sonny Criss on alto sax with Hampton Hawes on the piano, Clarence Johnson bass, and Frank Butler on the drums. And this is a song called Saturday Morning here at WICB Ithaca. Yeah. Sunday Morning Jazz.

Yeah, so Sunday Morning Jazz, and that was Sonny Criss. Sonny Criss with the quartet, 1965. The album's called Saturday Morning. And, what can I tell you? Except that we're moving on to Conrad Yates Clark. Conrad Yates Sonny Clark, born in 1931. This is his album, Sonny's Crib. And recorded in 57 in Hackensack. And some name players here. Donald Byrd on trumpet. Curtis Fuller on trombone. John Coltrane on tenor sax. Sonny Clark on the piano. Paul Chambers on bass. And Art Taylor on the drums. And let's see, most of these songs were show tunes. You know, Rodgers and Harder. Violin Nash or Arlen and Mercer, but there's three Sonny Clark tunes, and I'm going to listen, well, actually two in the original release. I'm going to play the shorter of the two. This is News for Lulu, which was recorded much more recently by the Sonny Clark Memorial Quartet, whom we won't hear from. Partly because nobody named Sonny was in the band, but mostly because of just the wrong format of recording. Anyway, here is Sonny Clark with some of the name players from the 50s doing one of his tunes. And you're at WICB. Oh, yeah.

92 WICB Ithaca. And this is Sunday Morning Jazz. Sunday Morning Jazz. We just heard News for Lulu by Sonny Clark and his sextet. And you could hear during that song, as I did, that Lulu's, or perhaps someone else's, sachet was altered, affected, but not interrupted by the news. And coming up, we have something from that Clarence Sonny Henry. Yes, the one who wrote Evil Ways, which was such a hit for Carlos Santana back in the day. Well, this isn't that song. This is some recording that Clarence Sonny Henry did with Willie Bobo. And this is from the album Spanish Grease, which was recorded in 1965. And so a little bit before Carlos Santana's hit. And unfortunately, none of these songs were written by Mr. Henry. So we'll just play this one, which is a medley of Junior Walker and Herbert Hancock. Shotgun by Junior Walker, or Autry DeWalt, and Blind Man by Herbert Jeffrey Hancock. And it'll be performed by a band including Melvin Lasty on cornet, Bobby Brown, no, not that Bobby Brown, on saxophones, Richard Davis or Jim Phillip on bass, Victor Pantoja on congas, and Clarence Sonny Henry on guitar. Oh, I should also mention Willie Bobo on timbales. This was recorded in Englewood Cliffs. And I suppose that's all we really need to know about this at the moment here at 92 WICB.

and 92 WICB. Sunday morning jazz. That was Willie Bobo with Clarence Sonny Henry in the band, maintaining our focus on music from sunny people. Although I've known women known named or at least called Sonny, I didn't find any jazz musicians who were female and named Sonny, but yeah, there's still time, I suppose. Moving along, we're going to listen to something from, this is fairly recent, this is Sonny Fortune from his album A Better Understanding. Sonny Fortune, I think, made his name when he played with Miles Davis. At any rate, this recording, also recorded in Englewood Cliffs, but 30 years later, 1995, 30 years after the Willie Bobo. The band here is Sonny Fortune on soprano saxophone. He plays alto and flutes on the rest of the album, various places. And it's got Jerry Gonzalez on trumpet and congas, and Robin Eubanks on trombone, Kenny Barron on piano, Wayne Dockery on bass, and Steve Berrios on percussion, and Ronnie Burridge on drums. So this song we're going to hear is Long Before Our Mothers Cried, and this is written by Sonny Fortune, who, see if I know this, I have this written down, yes, he was born in 1939, so take that to the bank, no, put that on your plate, etc. Sonny Fortune here at WICB.

And you are listening to 92 WICB Sunday Morning Jazz. That was Sonny Fortune. Sonny Fortune there on the soprano sax. I guess that's why I haven't listened to him more. Soprano sax is one of my least favorite saxophones. But Sonny Fortune could play it. And we'll just move on along. And this recording is... It's under Lee Konitz's name, and it's an album called Motion, and it was recorded, 61, or released in 61. It's a trio recording, which is a little bit unusual for horn players at that time, and it's Lee Konitz on alto sax with Elvin Jones on drums and Sonny Dallas on the bass, recorded in New York City, and... recently, or more recently, released as a three-disc set with a lot of, with a couple of discs worth of alternate takes and false starts and the like. But I'm going to play one of the tracks from the original issue, and that's because it just seems fairer that way. I don't know. Sonny Dallas, which is Frank Sonny Dallas, born in 1931, is the Sonny on the case here. And so this track we're going to hear is a song that Mr. Konitz has certainly recorded many times, All of Me. And that's here at 92 WICB Ithaca.

Lee Konitz with Sonny Dallas and Elvin Jones there on WICB Sunday Morning Jazz. And we're going to move on to, well, I might as well just get to it. Probably the most famous Sonny in jazz would be Theodore Rollins, known as Sonny Rollins, also known as Nuke because of his resemblance to a baseball player of the era when the Dodgers were in New York. And Mr. Rollins was born in 1930. And we're going to hear one of his recordings from Road Shows Volume 3. This one has recordings from a bunch of different dates. Toulouse, France, Marseille, France, St. Louis, Missouri, Marciac, France, and Saitama, Japan, and that's the one we're going to hear. November 11th, 2001, Sonny Rollins appearing in Saitama, Japan, with Clifton Anderson on trombone, Stephen Scott on piano, Bob Cranshaw on the bass, and Perry Wilson on drums, with Kamati Dinizulu on percussion. I'm going to hear them do one of Mr. Rollins's tunes. This one is called Biji. I think it's Biji, but spelled B-I-J-I. So I won't correct you if you say it differently than I do. And all of that is here at WICB Sunday Morning Jazz. Ah.

92 WICB, Sunday Morning Jazz, and that was Sonny Rollins and others doing Bee Gee. And this is part of our listening, our focus on jazz musicians named Sonny. Some of the ones we cannot get to or I could not find recordings of. Let's see, there's Sylvester Kiner, known as Sonny Red. He recorded with, say, Pony Poindexter and others, but could not find anything but kind of beat-up old LP with his name on it. And Sonny Russo played trombone, born in 1929. He played with, like, Doc Severinsen and Frank Sinatra, Tito Puente, Buddy Rich, but wasn't able to find one with his name on it. So, you know, here's a tip of the hat to those two guys. Two Sonnies walk into a bar, and they say, "What's up?" Hey. So the next Sonny will be Sonny Simmons, who was born in, I think I have this here somewhere. Yes, 1933 in Sicily Island, Louisiana. And he made this album, which came out in... Well, the recordings were made in 92 in San Francisco with a trio. Sonny Simmons on alto sax and English horn, Charnette Moffett on bass, and Zarak Simmons on drums. Or is it Zarak Simmons? Mr. Z Simmons on drums. The album's called Ancient Ritual, and we're going to hear... the song written by Simmons called Trumpet Ship, and the quote that describes it is this: extraterrestrial music beings achieve the status of universal ship. And I guess that clarifies this track. And that's here at 92 WICB.

Good morning, Sunday morning jazz, and we just heard Sonny Simmons with Trumpet Chip. That's a song from his album Ancient Ritual. Coming up in our continuing cascade of Sonny's, we're going to listen to another kind of outside player. This is Sonny Murray, who I've read people adoringly or at least admiringly saying that Sonny Murray could play for an hour and never keep a steady beat. Regardless, we're going to hear something from his album An Even Break, which I guess is the sequel to the album Never Give a Sucker. This album was recorded in 1969 in Paris. It has, for personnel, Bayard Lancaster on alto and soprano saxophones and bass clarinet and flute, Kenneth Terode on tenor sax and flute, Malachi Favors on bass, and Sonny Murray on drums, balafone, and poetry. Well, that's for all the tracks, of which there are four. We're going to hear the last one on the album, which is called Invisible Rules. And I guess it's something he knew some things about. So that's here at 92 WICB.

Yes, yes, you are listening to 92 WICB, Sunday Morning Jazz, and that was all very fine. That was Sonny Murray from, well, it's a CD which combined two albums, one of which was called Sunshine, and the other was called An Even Break, parenthesis, Never Give a Zucker, parenthesis. And we heard from the second album, and let's see, that was Sonny Murray, who was born 1936, James Marcellus Arthur Murray. Marcellus as in the Latin name Marcellus, not the, I don't know, French or Creole name Marcellus. Similar, perhaps, related, I don't know. But at any rate, that was kind of harsh for some people's ears. So I'm going to try to break this up. We haven't even gotten to Sun Ra yet, who will. But first, we're going back to Sonny White, piano player we heard with Billie Holiday. Here he's playing with Wilbur De Paris, trombone player, leading a band with his brother Sidney De Paris, the cornetist, Omer Simeon on clarinet, Lee Blair on banjo, Benny Moten on bass, Wilbur Kirk on drums, and Sonny White on the piano. This was recorded in Boston at Symphony Hall, and it's the traditional tune Cielito Lindo. And that will be here at Sunday Morning Jazz.

So that was Wilbur DeParis. In fact, the DeParis brothers with Sonny White on piano. And let's move on to Herman Sonny Blunt, also known as Sun Ra or Le Sun Ra and other names. One of the oldest, actually, people in, well, one of the people born earliest in this whole list. Born in 1914 in Birmingham, and we're going to hear from his album Sun Ra in his solo orchestra, Visits Planet Earth, and I think the song is Overtones of China. And this band here, aside from Sun on piano and electric piano, has Art Hoyle on trumpet, Dave Young on trumpet, Julian Priester trombone, Pat Patrick on alto and baritones, saxes, John Gilmore on tenor sax, Charles Davis, baritone sax, Victor Sproles on bass, William Cochran on drums, and James Herndon on timpani and timbales. And that's here. Okay. That's here. No, it's over here. There it is.

listening. This is WICB Sunday Morning Jazz. Sunday Morning Jazz, that was Sun Ra and his solo orchestra from the album Sun Ra Visits Planet Earth. And, oh, let's just then move on. Well, before we do, a couple of the Sunnies that could not find or squeeze in or otherwise would be Sonny Lester, who didn't play an instrument as far as I know, but he produced a lot of jazz. In fact, had his own record label a couple of times, LRC, Lester Recording Company, I guess was the name. You might find them around a bit. Currently there's a band, I think they're still around, called the Sonny Jane Collective. Jane is spelled J-A-I-N, after the fairly strict sect of the Buddhism. I don't know what they sound like, actually, but they come listed as jazz, or at least jazz-friendly. And, let's see, Herbert Lawrence Sonny Greenwich, a guitar player from Canada, recorded with Charles Lloyd, and others, I suppose, but not available today. Speaking of Sonnies, then we'll go to Sonny Sharrock, a guitar player who was born in 1940 and made this album called Ask the Ages in 1991. Personnel here is Mr. Sharrock on electric guitar, Pharoah Sanders on tenor and soprano saxophones, Elvin Jones on drums, and Charnette Moffett on bass. The album's produced by Bill Laswell, recorded somewhere in Brooklyn. And I guess we'll listen to the last song on the album, Once Upon a Time. This album has recently, by the way, been reissued, so it may not be hard to find if you're interested in, and nobody is anymore, but you never know. So all that is here at 92 WICB. Oh yeah, this one. No?

income. And that was Sonny Sharrock. Actually, he's one of the members of the group who died young. Wrong button. And we're going to finish out with going back to the Sonny Rollins album. He's the best known of the group, I suppose. He's still around, although I've read that he's retired from performing. At any rate, here's a performance of him doing one of his signature island tunes. Clifton Anderson is in on trombone, Pete Bernstein on guitar, Bob Cranshaw bass, Kobe Watkins drums, and Sammy Figueroa on percussion. This is Don't Stop the Carnival from Roadshows Volume 3, and that's here at 92 WICB Ithaca, Sunday Morning Jazz. And I'll be signing off now. Now. No, now.

I guess I'd be a hero with sword and armor clashing, looking semi-dashing, a shield within my grip. Or else I'd be a Viking and live a life of daring while smelling like a herring.

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I'd share my heart, confess the things I yearn, and do it all while rhyming.

0: 92 WICB, you're listening to the best of Broadway right here on your station for innovation. I'm DJ Jam, and welcome to a lovely 2 hours this Sunday morning. You just heard Who I'd Be from Shrek the Musical. And yeah, we've got some great stuff planned. So I guess without further ado, let's keep things running along. We've got up next some more great music, and starting off with Into the Woods, this is No More, right here on 92 WICB, the best of Broadway.
1: No more questions, please. No more tests. Comes the day you say, what for? Please. No more.
2: We disappoint, we disappear, we die, but we don't.
1: What?
2: They disappoint, in turn I fear, forgive though they won't.
1: No more riddles. No more jests. No more curses you can't undo, left by fathers you never knew. No more quests. No more feelings. Time to shut the door. Just no more.
2: Running away, let's do it. Free from the ties that bind. No more despair or burdens to bear out there in the yonder. Running away, go to it. Where did you have in mind?

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Why sit around resigned? Trouble is, son, the farther you run, the more you feel undefined for what you have left undone.

0: You have to save her!
1: Save her? Me?
2: Oh, what's the matter? Are you afraid?
3: Of course he's afraid, and he should be.
4: But that's what makes you a hero, doing what you're afraid of.
0: A hero? Or a saint?
1: You mean like saint? Oh, saint! What's your name again?
5: Saint Aphrodisius, the Bishop of Béziers. I was...

0: But even if I could go out there, how can I find her?
1: The amulet she gave you.
2: But what is it? Just a web and a jewel.
3: It doesn't mean anything.
1: No, it must be a clue made with guile and art.

0: before. Wait, I know this. 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That's a bridge, that's a street, and this jewel, it must show where we're supposed to meet.
1: You've done it, Quasimodo, this we're certain of.
0: It's a map! It's a map! Look, it's the city seen from above.
1: It's a map of the city from above.
0: I'll do it. I'll go out there while it's dark. I'll find Esmeralda and bring her back! Just like the angel who warned Joseph he must flee, I'll save Esmeralda. Her angel will be...

92 WICB, you're listening to The Best of Broadway. I'm DJ Jam, and you just heard Flight into Egypt from The Hunchback of Notre Dame. Before that, you heard To Thine Own Self reprise from Something Rotten, No More from Into the Woods, and Who I'd Be from Shrek the Musical. Three back-to-back Brian D'Arcy James tracks. That was unintentional, but you know, hey, I will never say no to more Brian D'Arcy James. We've got some great stuff coming up for you, but before that, we have to take a look at your central New York weather. Today we've got some chilly temps, highs in the low 60s. Likely showers. Tonight, lows in the mid-50s. Showers likely once again. Monday, chance of showers, highs in the mid-60s. And Monday night, more showers, but mostly cloudy skies, lows in the low 50s. Looking ahead at the rest of the week, we've got slightly higher temps in the low 70s. It looks like the rain will give us a reprieve for a couple of days, but who knows? The weather's always changing. Right now, however, on Ithaca South Hill, it's overcast. It's 54 degrees Fahrenheit and 12 degrees Celsius. It's not too bad outside. If you have a chance to get outside, head down to Applefest. It's big fun. If you can make it before the showers later today. But regardless, we're going to keep playing music right here on your station for innovation. And speaking of, we have some wonderful tracks coming up from Spamalot and many more. But before that, we have from Hadestown, the musical, the song Chant, right here on 91.7 FM. 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

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Someone who could love these walls that hold her close and keep her safe

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92 WICB. You're listening to The Best of Broadway. I'm DJ Jam, and you just heard Diva's Lament from Spamalot. Before that was Joanna, the quintet from Sweeney Todd, Chant from Hadestown, and Flight into Egypt from The Hunchback of Notre Dame. We've got some fantastic music coming up for you. So, before that, let me, if you have any recommendations for the station, you can call our studio line at 607-274-3217. Once again, that is 607-274-3217, because I want to play what you want to hear. But in the meantime, we've got some great music coming up from Anything Goes. But before that, we have a track from Hamilton right here on your station for innovation. This is Wait For It, 92 WICB, The Best of Broadway.

babe, you shine. And I can feel after every line a thrill divine down my spine. Now, gifted humans like Vincent humans might think that your song is bad, but I got a notion, I'll second the motion. This is what I'm going to add. You're the top. You're Mahatma Gandhi. You're the top.

0: He'll think about it. He'll think about it.
1: I don't like that guy, Mr. Mushnick. And you should hear the way he talks to Audrey.
0: Gott in Himmel, no, the kid just said he'd mull it over.
1: No wonder she looks so unhealthy. It's enough to make you sick.
0: If he left me, if Seymour left me, why then I'd be right back where I started, which was broken, starving.
1: Sweet and good and beautiful as she is, she deserves a prince, not a sadistic creep like him.
0: Close to bankrupt.
1: What a louse.
0: Beset, befuddled, and bereft. That's what I'd be if Seymour left.
1: He's a disgrace to the dental profession.
0: Seymour!
1: Sir?
2: Seymour. How would you like to be my son? How would you like to be my own adopted boy? I never liked him much before, but count the cash that's in the drawer. I got no choice, I'm much too poor, say yes.
1: What for?
2: Seymour, I want to be your dad. I want to see you climbing up my family tree. I used to think you left the

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I'm DJ Jam, and you just heard Mushnick and Son from Little Shop of Horrors. Before that, you heard You're the Top from Anything Goes, and Wait for It from Hamilton. We've got some fantastic music coming up next for you. But before that, we got to take a look at your central New York weather. Today, we've got likely showers throughout the day, highs in the low 60s. Tonight, lows in the low 50s, with showers continuing through Monday, highs in the low 60s. And Monday night, more showers, lows in the low 50s. Looking ahead at the rest of the week, we've got a bit of a reprieve from the rain, but the temps are going up to mid 70s. So something to look forward to if we can make it through today and tomorrow. But don't let that dampen your spirits if you're heading out to Applefest or you just want to stay inside and keep it tuned here to your station for innovation. Either is a fantastic choice. And speaking of, we've got some great stuff coming up to round off this hour here on the station. We're going to be ending the hour with something from Legally Blonde. But before that, we have a track from Waitress. This is She Used to Be Mine, right here on your station for innovation, 92 WICB, The Best of Broadway.

0: 92 WICB. You're listening to The Best of Broadway. I'm DJ Jam, and you just heard Back to Before from Ragtime, the 2025 revival cast recording. And before that was She Used to Be Mine from Waitress. Two huge power ballads back to back. And that the most recent one, Back to Before, actually this year won Cassie Levy her first Tony Award, and quite the performance. But without further ado, this is unfortunately the end of the first hour here on the station for Innovation. But don't go anywhere. We still got one more hour of wonderful Broadway show tunes coming up. And we have one last song to end off this hour from Legally Blonde. This is the Legally Blonde remix, another fun song right here on your station for Innovation, 92 WICB, the Best of Broadway.
1: Maybe Warner saw a blonde who was sleeping her way to the top, but I see a woman who does.

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0: 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XO baby. Here we go.
1: You sent him kisses.
0: I didn't know I would move in with his missus.
1: What?
0: Get a life.
1: You're living with his wife.
0: Like, what was I meant to do?

0: Everybody chill, it's Totes God's Will. Henry's out every night on the town, just sleeping around like, what the hell? If that's how it's gonna be, maybe I'll flirt with a guy or three, just to make him gel. Henry finds out and he goes mental. He screams and shouts like, so judgmental.
1: You damn it, witch!
0: Mate, just shut up, I wouldn't be such a bitch if you could get it up. Here we go.

92 WICB, you're listening to the best of Broadway. Welcome to the second hour here on the Station for Innovation. You just heard Don't Lose Your Head from Six, the musical, our first recommendation for the station. Before that, you heard in the last hour Legally Blonde remix from Legally Blonde. But now we're moving forward. We've got some more fantastic songs coming up for you, including some recommendations for the station. But if you want to make your own, you can call our studio line at 607-274-3217. Once again, that is 607-274-3217, because I want to play what you want to hear. All right, so we've got some great stuff coming up from musicals such as the 25th annual Putnam County Spelling Bee and Thoroughly Modern Millie. But before that, we have a song from The Prom, the musical. This is It's Not About Me, right here on your Station for Innovation, 92 WICB, the best of Broadway.

0: 92 WICB, you're listening to The Best of Broadway, and you just heard Gimme Gimme from Thoroughly Modern Millie. Before that was Pandemonium from the 25th Annual Putnam County Spelling Bee, and It's Not About Me from The Prom. We've got some great songs coming up for you, but before that, we got to take a look at your central New York weather. Today, we've got highs in the low 60s, showers all through the day, and tonight the showers will continue with temps in the low 50s. Monday night, showers once again, highs in the low 60s, and more showers on Monday night, lows in the low 50s. Looking ahead at the rest of the week, we've got some warmer temps in the upper 60s, low 70s, and partly sunny skies. So we might have a bit of a reprieve from the rain. But right now on Ithaca South Hill, we've got some light rain outside, 55 degrees Fahrenheit, 13 degrees Celsius. But don't let that dampen your spirits. We've still got so many more great tracks for you today on The Best of Broadway, and so much more fun programming for you here on the Station for Innovation on Specialty Sunday. But without further ado, we've got some great stuff coming up from Merrily We Roll Along. But before that, we have the Addams Family with Live Before We Die, right here on your Station for Innovation, 92 WICB, The Best of Broadway.
1: 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Let's laugh before we cry. Let's hold each other tight and dance.

0: You think you're pretty charming, don't you?
1: You used to.
2: Oh, that was yesterday.
0: What about tomorrow?
1: My darling, don't let's ask for the stars when we have these big, love-struck moons.

0: 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You move like a corpse.
1: Thank you. I studied with Lurch.

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1: How's it going?
0: Good, you?
1: Fair.
0: Yeah, tell me.
1: Chinese laundry.
2: Hi.
1: Mary.
0: Say hello.
2: I think I got a job.
1: Where?
2: Romances.
1: Posing?
2: Things. Writing captions.
1: What about the book?
2: What about the book?
1: Nothing. Are you working on your book?
2: Yes,
1: good.
2: So
1: Mary.
2: I don't

0: I called a producer.
1: I sent up the one act.
2: I started the story.
0: He said to come see him.
1: I dropped out of college.
2: I met this physician.
0: I'm playing a nightclub.
1: I'm doing my one act.
2: I'm moving to Redbubble.
0: I rewrote the ballad.
2: I finished the story.
1: We started

0: minute.
1: Amber Gavin.
2: Hi.
1: Mary.
0: Say hello.
2: I got another job.
1: Where? Me. What's that?
2: A brand new constant pop-up picture.
1: What about the books?
2: What about books?
1: Did you give the publisher the books?
2: Yes,
1: good.
2: No.
1: Mary.
0: Finish.
1: Let me call you back.
2: Bye.
0: This is just a draft.
1: Right.
0: Probably it stinks.
1: Right.
0: I haven't had the time to do a polish.
1: Will you sing?
0: Right. Who wants to live in New York? Who wants the worry, the noise, the dirt, the heat? Who wants the garbage cans clanging in the street? Suddenly I do. They're always popping their cork. I hate that line. The cops, the cabbies, the sales girls up at Saks. You gotta have a real taste for maniacs. Suddenly I do.
3: That's great. That's swell. The other stuff as well. It isn't.

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What's wrong with letting them tap their toes a bit? I'll let you know when Stravinsky has a hit. Give me some melody. Ah, sure, I'm not.

0: They're stopping rehearsals, they ran out of money.
1: We lost it one issue, my book was rejected.
2: The nightclub was raided, I have to start coaching.
1: My parents are coming.
0: They screwed up the laundry.
2: My wallet was stolen.
1: I saw the musicians.
0: We're being evicted.
1: I'm having a breakdown.
0: We'll all get together on Sunday.
2: They're slamming the door.

0: we still have a lot to say. You know what we'll do?
1: What?
0: We'll do a review.
1: What?
0: We'll do a review of our own.
2: What?
1: Where?
2: Why?
1: When?
0: Not just songs, but stories, scenes, piano pieces, mine!
1: Yeah!
2: Frankly Frank!
0: A showcase of our own.
1: Where?
0: The club's reopening.
2: We'll write about new stuff.
1: Rewrite old stuff.
0: What about the girl?
1: What about the girl?
0: Only that we're gonna need a girl.
1: Well, Mary.
2: Thanks, I don't perform except at dinner.
3: Who wants to live in New York? Who wants the worry, the noise, the dirt, the heat? Who wants the garbage cans clanging in the street?
0: Thank you for coming. Next stage, please.
3: They're always popping their cork.
0: Up a toe.
3: The cops, the cabbies, the sales girls, up at sacks. You gotta have a real taste for maniacs.
0: Thank you, you're hired.
3: Oh, I'm Beth.
0: I'm Frank.
3: I really thought I stank.
2: I'm Mary.
1: Charlie.
0: By the way, I'm told we open Saturday.
1: What?
2: I'm serious.
1: Nobody's ready.
0: Apparently somebody canceled the booking.
1: The songs aren't finished.
2: And what about costume?
3: How do I learn all these numbers?
0: I'll bring you the copies of everything later this evening.
3: Okay, but I have to have all the limits.
0: I'll give you one. I'll give you one.

0: 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You just heard Opening Doors from Merrily We Roll Along, the original Broadway cast recording, a recommendation for this station. Before that, you heard Good Kid from Kimberly Akimbo and Live Before We Die from The Addams Family. 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Once again, that is 607-274-3217. If you have a recommendation for the station, we've got about half an hour left, so plenty of time to play a couple more songs that you want to hear. We've got some great stuff coming up for you from Maybe Happy Ending. But before that, we have some stuff from Bat Boy, but before that, we have Maybe Happy Ending with the song Then I Can Let You Go, right here on your station for innovation, 91.7 FM. 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
1: You're right. We should stop being in love. But before we stop...

0: know, Shelley.
1: What?
0: You're not in love with Edgar.
1: Oh, yes, I am, Mom. I love him so much, and I want to be with him forever.

0: 92 WICB. You're listening to The Best of Broadway. You just heard Pierre from Natasha Pierre and the Great Comet of 1812. Before that was Sunrise Sunset from Fiddler on the Roof, Three Bedroom House from Bat Boy, and Then I Can Let You Go from Maybe Happy Ending. We've got just under 15 minutes left here on the station for Innovation, and we've got two more tracks to round off this time. But before we get to those, we got to take a look at your central New York weather. Today we've got showers, highs in the low 60s. Tonight, more showers, lows in the low 50s. Monday, more showers, highs in the low 60s. And Monday night, more showers, lows in the low 50s. Looking ahead at the rest of the week, we've got some warmer temps in the mid-70s, partly sunny skies, so something to look forward to. But right now, on Ithaca South Hill, we've got some light rain, 55 degrees Fahrenheit, 13 degrees Celsius. So, you know, stay inside, stay curled up with a nice book, maybe some music, some radio, you know, if you please. Anyway, we've got two more songs to end things off. 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A listener called in and wanted to commemorate the launching of their national tour. Yeah, that's the next song coming up from Operation Mincemeat, right here on your station for Innovation, 92 WICB. 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

0: yogurt. Mr. Beasles, mauled by weasels. If you're after buckets of gore, here's Brian. He's basically a lung in a drawer.
1: No!
0: It's just Brian.

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1: Yay!
0: Step 3, send Bill to sea.
2: Get him all the way to Spain in secrecy so he can wash ashore and then win us the war.
0: Charles, my genius, take the floor. Now, it's a good plan, Charles, but it's got to be a...

0: That's a bloody good question.
1: I forgot what I said.
2: We could say that it's equipment. It's a top secret shipment. It's need to know.
3: Gene, that is brilliant.
0: I'm quite impressed.
4: Only the best for Bill.
3: Monty, the map with the submarine's course to Huelva on it. Have you seen it?
5: What?
3: I was sure that I put it... Well, the whole file is missing.
5: It'll turn up.
3: But...
5: Look, the crew have their orders. They're going to Spain, Charles. It's not hard. You turn left at France, then it's straight on to Yhemerecas.
3: Monty, that file is confidential. If we've lost it, we could get into serious trouble.
5: Charlie, don't be so narrow-minded.
3: Well, I don't think it's narrow-minded.
5: Stop fretting about guidelines and rules.
3: This is important, Monty.
5: Now remember, we're His Majesty's finest.
3: But I don't see what...

0: makes you wonder about the security of the building, doesn't it?
1: Sirs, I finished your documentation. Our pilot officially exists.
0: Ugh, and the good news is we have a body.
1: You've got a body.
2: Cooling in the freezer as we speak.
1: And who was he?
0: Oh, well, this is the best part.
3: Monty.
0: He was just some tramp.
1: Excuse me?
2: Monty.
0: Spilsbury got him off the street. No family, no one to raise the alarm when he's gone. It's perfect.
2: Where is Montague?
0: Oh, good.
2: I did not hand you His Majesty's checkbook so that you could spend hundreds of pounds on jewellery, cocktails, theatre tickets.
0: The things I do for this country.
2: You are out of control.
0: Johnny, we need the receipts for Bill's wallet, all right?
2: Do you really think you're working independently? Or that your little team's the only thing that's under me? The notion that you're more than a drop in the ocean of the £100 I have in motion is enough to earn emotion. Montague, this war is bigger than you.
0: Please stop acting like I don't know what to do.
2: You're making a mockery of this whole damn operation.
0: You are making a mess of every decision that

0: beat him up, then made his life come true. Believe in Bill, and they'll believe him too. We've made you a man. So, what do you think?
1: It's good. It's believable. But I do think it's missing one thing.
0: What?
1: He needs to be carrying a letter from his fiancée, from the girl that he loves. Soldiers don't go off to war without a reminder of why they're fighting in the first place.
0: Quite right. I like it. And they'll see it there in writing that our girl, he went down.

92 WICB, you're listening to The Best of Broadway. I'm DJ Jam, and you just heard Making a Man from Operation Mincemeat, a recommendation for the station. And unfortunately, we are at the end of my time here on the station, but don't go anywhere. Breakfast with the Beatles is on right up after this, and we've got one last song to finish off. My time here, another recommendation from Ragtime the Musical. 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

we chose to fight. That sometimes there are battles that are more than black or white. And I could not put down my sword when justice was my right.

0: 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I'm DJ Rach. This is 92 WICB Ithaca. Let's get into it.
1: I want to give a big thank you to Felisa now for setting this up and for inviting me to come down and play. It's beautiful stuff.

That was Cannon with Summertime off their album Think Twice. Before that, you heard Gabriel Tavares with Cicada and Chad Walsh with his song Sleep. Up next, we got a lovely and pretty new set for you of local music. Got some new songs, at least to me, with Aro Vino, Ithaca Is Our Home, and up next, Hollings. And before that, even up more next, is Tiller Beckenfield with his song Desert Song off his album Ransom. So stay tuned for that. You're listening to Homebrew and DJ Rach. This is ICB.

That was Bernie's Cayuga Street Shuffle from the album Ithaca Is Our Home, which is a collective album about places in Ithaca. That was by Bernie Milton, who the pavilion on the Commons is named after, which I think is pretty cool. Before that, you heard Hollings with Side Saddle and Tiller Beckenfield with Desert Song. Up next, we got some more local music for you, of course, with songs by Kings of the Fall, Thousands of One, and up next, Aro Vino with One Fish in the Sea. Without further ado, you're listening to Homebrew on WICB. Here's the music.

That was Thousands of One with her song. Before that, you heard Sing Trees with Changing Hearts and Aro Vino with One Fish in the Sea. Up next, to finish up the hour, we have, let's see, Jill McCracken, Kathy Ziegler, Ariel Arbacer, and up next, The Kings of Fall with Can We Groove?

That was Kathy Ziegler with We Can't Find It. Before that, you heard Ariel Arbacer with On My Knees and Kings of the Fall with Can We Groove. Up next, we got another hour of local music with songs by Motherwort, Architecture and Rave. So Arcade Rave. Anyway, and Jill McCracken with Take. 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

That was Architrave with Look Out. Before that, you heard Kathy Ziegler with We Can't Find It and Jill McCracken with Take. Up next, for all those tuning in, welcome. We're in a second hour of Homebrew, the local music show. I'm DJ Rach. And up next, we got some more lovely local music, including Callie Lee, Josh Oxford, Lou Hinckley, and up next, Motherwort with Death of Prince Charming here on Homebrew WICB.

That was Kalia Lee with One More Anyway. Before that, you heard Josh Oxford, who I just saw yesterday at Porch Fest, with Aria, and Lou Hinckley with Gabrielle. I hope you went to Porch Fest. If you went to Porch Fest was 2 days ago as of today. but Portrait, a lot of bands we just heard, like the next one actually coming up, was at Porch Fest. Motherwort was at Porch Fest, and a lot of other lovely bands. Hopefully you got to check that out. But anyway, up next we got Jeffrey Briggs, Little Slicer, and Noon 15, who I know was at Porch Fest. And they have a new album coming out very soon, so we're going to play a single off of that called Imposter. Up next, exciting stuff. So let's just get into it. Imposter by From Noon 15. 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

That was Little Slicer with Senses. For that, you heard Noon 15 with Imposter and Kalia Lee with Talking House. Up next, we got 30 more minutes of local music for you with James Keeligan, Ginny Lowe, and up next, Jeffrey Briggs with Wandered Too Far. I'm DJ Rach. 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

0: That was Joshua Hatcher with The Filth. Before that, James Keeligan with Red Winged Blackbird and Jenny Lowe with Sweep. Coming up next, we got 15 minutes left. A few more songs, including What's Up Next, which is Late Last Summer, a father-daughter collaboration. We will be hearing their first song, Ralph's Watch. Coming up next, you're listening to Homebrew on WICB.
1: We're at the...

That was Love Called from the Dart Brothers. Before that, it was Late Last Summer with Ralph's Watch and Joshua Hader with The Filth. Up next, we got a few more songs for you here. Really just one, maybe a second one if you're lucky. This has been a lovely 2 hours of Homebrew, DJ Rach, and I will be back, oh yes, with a very special guest next week. We got Colleen Countryman coming in on Tuesday. So stick around. Well, maybe come back for next week. It's going to be really fun. But anyway, here is Spear Specker Henry with Fountain of Youth. You've been listening to Homebrew. I'm DJ Rach. This is WICB.

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92 WICB. You are listening to The Hobo's Lullaby. I am DJ Mickey, here to bring you the first hour of Hobo's Lullaby. We got folk, bluegrass, and Americana, so don't turn that dial. Stick around. I've got a great hour coming up. We just started off with John Denver, Rocky Mountain High, a classic. It really makes me think about my friends at home type of stuff we like to listen to. But, you know, I've got a pretty good group here, so I can't complain too hard. Coming up, we have Dylan Thomas and a ton more. I have a huge stack of CDs ready to play, so don't go anywhere. Please stick around on 92 WICB Ithaca for The Hobo's Lullaby. Enjoy.

92 WICB. You're listening to Jillian Welch, No One Knows My Name. Before that was Who You Are by Your America. Before that was Better Oblivion Community Center with the song Dylan Thomas. And to start off the hour, we had John Denver with Rocky Mountain High. We're going to take a quick look at the central New York weather before getting right back to the music. We have West of Eden coming up and a lot more CDs, so stay tuned. This beautiful, beautiful New York day. This afternoon, we are going to have showers throughout the day. The highs are going to be in the low 60s. Tonight, the showers will continue, and it might get a little bit foggy. Lows will be in the mid-50s. On Monday, chance of showers with more fog, highs in the mid-60s, and Monday night, foggy again with the lows in the mid-50s. On Tuesday, the fog will continue, but it might get a little sunny with the highs in the high 60s, and Tuesday night will be partly cloudy with the lows in the low 50s. On Ithaca's beautiful South Hill right now, it is 57 degrees Fahrenheit, foggy, misty, rainy. Could have been worse this weekend. It was pretty nice Friday, Saturday, so I'll take a rainy Sunday. Sunday reset. Let's do it. Let's get right back to the music on 92 WICB, The Hobo's Lullaby.

92 WICB, you are listening to The Hobo's Lullaby. You just heard Alison Krauss Bonita and Bill Butler. Before that was Jack's Tavern by Erica Wheeler. And before that was Roly Poly by The Little Willies. We have already reached halfway of the first, first hour of The Hobo's Lullaby. Don't go anywhere. We have a great hour and a half coming up. We are going to continue with the music with YOLA Like a Photograph. Forgive me for always playing this one song, but it really is one of my favorites. So stick around, enjoy YOLA, and we have Vern Nicholson and a lot more coming up. Don't go anywhere. Don't turn that dial. This is 92 WICB.

92 WICB, you just heard What's It Gonna Take to Feel Alive by Jade Monahan. Before that was Joni Mitchell, Free Man in Paris. I have to apologize to one of our callers because called and asking for Joni Mitchell, and it was a song we did.

0: not have, unfortunately. We'll have to get her first album in here in our CD closet ASAP. Before that was Vern Nicholson with the song This Magnificent Dare. And before that was Yola with the song Like a Photograph. We're going to take another look at the central New York weather before getting back to the music. We have the Grateful Dead coming up, so don't go anywhere. This afternoon, there is going to be showers with the highs in the low 60s. Tonight, the showers will continue, and it's going to be a little foggy with the lows in the mid 50s. On Monday, there is a chance of showers with some patchy fog, highs in the mid 60s. And Monday night, patchy fog will continue with the lows in the mid 50s. Moving on to Tuesday, we got patchy fog, then partly sunny weather with the highs in the high 60s. Tuesday night will be partly cloudy with the lows in the low 50s on Ithaca's beautiful South Hill. Right now, it is 57 degrees Fahrenheit with light rain and a bit of mist slash fog. It is a rainy, wet, not that cool. I was going to say cool day, but I know it's going to get a lot cooler soon, so I won't complain just yet. We have a quick message coming up, but then we're going to get right back to the music on 92 WICB Ithaca.
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92 WICB. You're listening to The Grateful Dead. I'm here to get my baby out of jail. Before that was Neutral Milk Hotel in the Aeroplane Over the Sea. Before that was Jade Monahan, What's It Gonna Take to Feel Alive? And before that was Joni Mitchell, Free Man in Paris. We have unfortunately reached the end of the first hour of Popo's Lullaby. I hate to leave, but I know it's in great hands with DJ Theo and DJ Ani, so stick around. There's another great hour of Popo's Lullaby coming up. Don't go anywhere. We're going to finish it off with, I'm actually forgetting. Oh, why would I forget? It's right in front of me. Joan Baez, Simple Twist of Fate. Don't go anywhere. We have a phenomenal next hour coming up. Thanks for tuning in on 92 WICB Ithaca. Here she is.

0: 92 WICB. That was Nico with The Fairest of the Seasons off her album Chelsea Girl to kick off the 3 o'clock hour here on The Hobo's Lullaby, your home for the best of folk Americana and bluegrass tunes. As always, I am DJ Ani.
1: And I am DJ Theo. I'm back from my weekend off.
0: Woohoo!
1: Off. I was still doing stuff, but I'm freshly back from the Adirondacks, and this is pretty much the first thing I'm doing. Getting back.
0: First day back.
1: The grind
0: doesn't stop. It's a
1: wonderful
0: first thing to do.
1: Yeah. Yeah. It is a beautiful thing. And in fact, a song has meaning to my journey. Does that make sense?
0: Sure.
1: Sure. Okay. We're going to hear from Zoe Mulford and right now, Tracy Chapman. This is Woman's Work. It's not this song. It's the next one. I don't want to spoil the surprise, though. It's, well, right now, Woman's Work by Tracy Chapman off of Matters of the Heart. Right here on 92 WICB.
0: This is The Hobo's Lullaby.

0: 92 WICB. That was Elliot Smith with 13 off his album New Moon. Before that was Sunrise Susquehanna by Zoe Mulford off Coyote Wings. That was the whole point of my thing, was because in my travel back up here, I drove over the Susquehanna. So that was fun. And before that, Women's Work by Tracy Chapman off Matters of the Heart. We've got lots of great music still ahead, but first, let's take ourselves a look at our central New York weather. This afternoon, we've got showers with highs in the low 60s. Tonight, chance of showers and patchy fog with lows in the mid 50s. Monday, a chance of showers and patchy fog with highs in the upper 60s. Monday night, patchy fog with lows in the mid-50s. Right now in Ithaca's beautiful South Hill, some light rain, fog, and mist. It's 58 degrees Fahrenheit, 14 degrees Celsius.
1: A little rainy out there.
0: That nice pause that we do before we're like, oh, who's going to do a pun about the weather next?
1: I guess, yeah. I didn't know it was supposed to rain this morning when I left. And then I walked outside without an umbrella, and it was raining.
0: Yeah, it was raining the entire car ride back up here from the North Country, and it was just hills and barns and cows and rain.
1: I love a good cow on a road trip. Mm-hmm. I love seeing a cow on a road trip.
0: Yeah, DJ Lenses was on the trip with me, and he has this game where you point out cows and you collect cows, and then if you find a cemetery or a graveyard, then that gets rid of your cows. It's a whole thing.
1: Interesting.
0: Yeah, it's very much a road trip game, but it was fascinating. But it made our trip back really interesting and a lot of fun. Okay, I've talked for too long.
1: Well, there you go. Yeah. There you go. Speaking of fun, we got some fun tunes coming up.
0: I'd hope so.
1: Courtesy of Jack Elliott, and right now, Emmy Lou Harris with I Don't Want to Talk About It Now, her single. 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
0: This is The Hobos Lullaby.

0: 92 WICB. That was the Early Maze with a Little Darling Pal of Mine off their self-titled album. Before that, Amy Mann with Save Me as her single. Before that, Jack Elliott with Howdy Do off a tribute to Woody Guthrie right here on 92 WICB, The Hobo's Lullaby. We're halfway through our 3 o'clock hour here, and we've got lots of great music coming up and it has been, I can't talk today.
1: It's been great.
0: It's been great.
1: It's been a great half hour thus far, and it's going to continue to be a great hour.
0: This is true. How was your weekend, DJ Ani?
1: It was good. I went to Applefest yesterday. Going to go to Applefest after this. Really love Applefest.
0: Yeah.
1: So I'm excited.
0: All right.
1: It's no trip to the Adirondacks, but...
0: I mean,
1: it's Ithaca.
0: That's true.
1: Gorgeous.
0: Yes, it was gorgeous. It was beautiful. Even our little Super 8 motel was beautiful.
1: I'm so glad.
0: So many mountains. I have never seen like big rolling green mountains in my life. And what a time it was. It was really nice. Very scenic up there. If you ever have the chance to go up there, check it out. But I'm also happy to be back in Little Ithaca because I need to be here right now for the Hobo's Lullaby.
1: Yeah.
0: Our rest of our half hour of folk Americana bluegrass music, of course.
1: Of course. Of course. And we have lots more to come, courtesy of Bobby Henry. And right now, Jackson Grimm with Middle America Blues off the album The Bull Moose Party. 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
0: This is The Hobo's Lullaby.

0: 92 WICB. That was Simon and Garfunkel with A Heart in New York off the album, off the concert in Central Park, excuse me. Before that, you heard Joni Mitchell with Free Man in Paris off Joni Mitchell's Hits. Before that, Bobby Henry with Muskrat off the album Doc Remembrances. And before that was Jackson Graham with Middle America Blues off the album The Bull Moose Party. We are winding down the 3 o'clock hour here, but we still have lots more great music on the way. But before we get into that, let's take another look over at that Central New York weather. Today we have highs in the low 60s with some showers. Tonight lows in the mid 50s with a chance of showers and then some patchy fog. Tomorrow we're looking at highs in the mid 60s with a chance of showers and patchy fog again. And Tuesday, highs in the upper 60s with patchy fog and then partially sunny skies. But currently on Ithaca's beautiful South Hill, it is 58 degrees Fahrenheit. And there's some light rain fog mist going on out there, so a little bit of a rainy week, but hoping to see the sun as we get towards the middle of our next week there.
1: This is true. A little dreary out today, but I hope our tunes are helping you brighten up your day a little bit where our weather may be lacking, unless you're like into that rain stuff, which I get. I see the appeal.
0: I like it if I'm inside.
1: Yeah.
0: Like a good dark, stormy night is good.
1: I agree.
0: Do enjoy that.
1: I concur. It is a thing of beauty sometimes, our wonderful rain. With that, let's transition back to the music here. We're going to hear from Joe Crookston right now. Reggie Harris with Hunt the Whale off Ready to Go here on 92 WICB.
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0: 91.7 FM WICB, DJ Ani's favorite. It's My Sharona by Steven Seagulls. That's off their album Another Miracle. Did we ever decide they're Swedish?
1: Right? I believe so.
0: I believe they are Swedish. That's why it might sound a little like peculiar, but it's because they're speaking in English. It's not their first language.
1: Yes.
0: I believe.
1: Definitely not their first language.
0: Yeah.
1: I'm not sure about Sweden, though.
0: Yeah. Well, we'll fact check that in the future. Before that, Joe Crookston with Black Dress off of Georgia, I'm Here. And before that, Reggie Harris with Hunt the Whale off Ready to Go. This is 92 WICB, The Hobo's Lullaby. We're coming to a close on our 4 o'clock hour. Wait, on our 3 o'clock hour. Goodness, going into the 4 o'clock hour. We've got one more song, though. DJ Ani, let's... do you want to give that song to our listeners?
1: Yeah, let's hit it. We got Bob Dylan to wrap up the hour. This time it's Neighborhood Bully off the album Infidels. 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
0: This has been The Hobo's Lullaby. I've been DJ Theo.
1: I've been DJ Ani.
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You're tuned in to Sonic Planet, right here on 91.7 FM. That was Celtic Electric, right here on the station for innovation. I love that track. It's so beautiful. Very, very beautiful global hit. I love playing it. I can't play it every time I do the show. I mean, but I play it a lot of the times that I do the show. Celtic Electric, Wild Mountain Time. A tune from Scotland. Sorry, I'm not going to try to do an accent. That would... I've got a pretty good Central New York accent that I think works pretty well for most speaking situations, like now. Now, I'll break away from this interesting tangent that I've gotten myself stuck on, and let's get back to the music. We've got a few tracks from Greece coming up next. We have artists like Apanati with Melina Aslanidou coming up right here on the Station for Innovation. Like I said, Greek tracks, Greek music, right here on Sonic Planet, 91.7 FM.

You have just heard a wide variety of Greek music right here on 91.7 FM Sonic Planet. The last track you just heard came from Anastasia Mutsatsu called Pino Pino. Before that, Kostas Mantzios with Eleni, and then before that, Apenati with Melina Aslanadou, To Parathon Themithika. Right here on Sonic Planet, we've got music from around the world, and now we will travel very far around the world, from Greece to the South Pacific, a bunch of islands, New Caledonia, Papua New Guinea, New Zealand, Samoa, and more. We will have music from those islands coming up right here on the station for innovation. Tevaka, Ocean, OK Rios. Stick around right here on 92 WICB Sonic Planet.

92 WICB Sonic Planet is what you're listening to right here on the station for innovation. That was Gurehele with Watulea. Before that, OK Rios with Ko Eraso and O Shen, CRC, all tracks from the South Pacific, New Caledonia, Samoa, New Zealand, that whole area, that whole spot of the world right here on Sonic Planet. Now up next, we're going to move around the world again to Cuba for our next couple of tracks. Ibrahim Ferrer, followed by Eliades Ochoa, and the Cuarteto Patria, the Patria Quartet. I know enough Spanish to get me by. Stick around right here on 91.7 FM for those tracks right here on the station for innovation.

You've just heard Tracks from Cuba right here on the station for Innovation, 91.7 FM. You heard Ibrahim Ferrer with Compositor Confundido. You heard Eliades Ochoa y El Corteto Patria with El Vaivén da Mi Carreta. And most recently, this last track you just heard from the Septeto Nacional de Ignacio Pinheiro. That was El Adiós de Este Momento. Now up next, we will pivot. We've got more Sonic Planet, more global grooves coming for you. Right here on the Station for Innovation, we are traveling from Cuba to Italy now for our next few songs. From Fred Buscaglione and Quartetto Cetra are our next couple of tracks right here on 91.7 FM Sonic Planet.

92 WICB, this is Sonic Planet. You're listening to tunes from around the world. You just heard three tracks from Italy. We had Giorgio Conte with that last one called Cannelloni. Before that, the Quartetto Cetra with Un Bacio a Mezzanotte and Fred Buscaglione with Jukebox. Now we will travel from Italy all the way down, not super, super far when you think about how far you can travel around the world, but still a great distance on down to Mali in Africa for our next track. It is going to come from Habib Koite and Bamada. Stick around right here on the station for Innovation, 91.7 FM, Sonic Planet.

You're tuned in to 92 WICB Sonic Planet Global Grooves. You just heard a couple of tracks from Mali. That was Issa Bagayogo with the last one, Saye Mogobana. And before that, to end the last hour of programming, we had Habib Koite and Bamada with their track, Kanawa. Now, we are only halfway through this show. Well, just a bit above halfway through the show. We've got plenty more tunes coming right at you. If you like what we're doing here on Sonic Planet or on WICB in general, then be sure to check us out on social media. WICB is on Instagram. They are on Twitter. They are on Facebook. Very easy to find. Just search up those letters. WICB. There's always stuff going on, always posts being made, so be sure to check us out for any updates that might be happening with us or in the Central New York and Ithaca communities. Now up next, we have a couple of songs from Turkey, moving up from Mali to Turkey, Mustafa Sandal, followed by a track from Sertab. Stick around right here for more Sonic Planet on the Station for Innovation, 91.7 FM from Mustafa Sandal. This is... Kalmadi.

92 WICB, you're tuned in to Sonic Planet. Tunes from around the world. You just heard a couple from Turkey. That was Sertab with Buddha, you just heard. Before that, Mustafa Sandal with Kalmadi. Now up next, we will travel to Guinea-Bissau, a tiny nation in West Africa. For our next track, very tiny nation, very, very tiny nation, but we've got multiple songs coming from there next. So stick around right here on the station for innovation, Sonic Planet. Our first one from Manekas Costa. This is Hermons de Terra.

This is Sonic Planet on 91.7 FM. You have just heard tracks from Guinea-Bissau, tracks from around the world. That was Dulce Neves with N'Tichana. Before that, Bidinte with Concilio de Granadas and Manecas Costa with Hermons de Terra. Now, let's play some flamenco music. We haven't had any of that so far in the show this time. So yeah, let's get some flamenco music up in this radio. Right here on 91.7 FM, we've got Javier Ruibal and the Ojos de Brujo coming up next, right here on the station for innovation, Sonic Planet.

You're tuned in to 92 WICB Ithaca. You've just heard some flamenco music right here on Sonic Planet, tunes from around the world. Flamenco music like Wafir with Lel, that last track, that last instrumental, that was preceded by Ojos de Brujo with Vasileo and Javier Ruibal, y la Mujeres. Up next on the station for innovation, we'll travel to Egypt for Sonic Planet, Mohamed Monir, followed by the EastEnders. Stick around right here on the station for innovation, 92 WICB Sonic Planet. From Mohamed Monir, this next one is Hanina.

You're tuned in to 92 WICB Sonic Planet, tunes from around the world. That last track you just heard came from Egypt, from EastEnders featuring Shady Sheha. It was called On the Ride, and it was preceded by another track from Egypt, Mohamed Munir, Hanina. Now up next to close off this show, the last track of this time we're having here together, it'll come from Ireland, the Emerald Isle. It'll be from Sinead O'Connor. I hope you know who she is. This next track is quite a lovely one. I hope you like it. Sinead O'Connor, Her Mantle So Green, right here on 91.7 FM Sonic Planet.

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This is Riding the New Wave, and you just heard Venus by Bananarama. Before that was Take on Me by Aha. I'm your host, DJ Ruby, and I am so excited to be jamming to some music with you on this rainy Sunday. We have got some fantastic music coming up. We have got Squeeze on the way, but before we get to that, here is The Love Cats by The Cure here on 91.7 FM.

91.7 FM. That was Our House by Madness. Before that, Up the Junction by Squeeze and the Love Cats by The Cure. I don't think I've ever actually played Up the Junction before on this show. I've certainly listened to it, but I don't think I've ever played it. So that's fun and exciting. A little taste of something new. Before we get into the music coming up, we should take a quick peek at that central New York weather. Tonight, chances of showers and patchy fog, lows in the mid-50s. Tomorrow is looking rainy with highs in the mid-60s. Tomorrow night will be foggy with lows in the mid-50s. And Tuesday will be foggy and then partly sunny with highs in the high 60s. It is foggy right now, 57 degrees here on Ithaca South Hill. It was drizzling a few minutes ago when I came in, so could still be drizzling. I'm not outside right now. I'm not sure. But yeah, looking to a cozy next couple of days with some fall rain, which is nice. I think it's nice. I like the rain. It's nice. It's calming. Not calming right now because I have a lot of homework to do. But in theory, it'll be relaxing in a few hours when I'm done with it. On the way, we have songs by Kate Bush and Duran Duran, but before we get to that, here is Come Again by General Public. 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

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That was Army Dreamers by Kate Bush. Before that was, can I read? Yes, I can. Girls on Film by Duran Duran. I don't have my glasses on, everyone, so sorry about that. And before that was Come Again by General Public. I hope you are having fun with today's show. Listen, I'm excited to be back in the studio today, but boy, am I tired. Is Apple Fest weekend, or it was Apple Fest weekend here in Ithaca. Honestly, even though it was cloudy yesterday, it was really nice weather. I got to go down there with my friends yesterday. We saw some really, really cool booths. There was a ton of great art. I got a candle, which I'm very excited about because I love candles. I also got a bracelet. I like to shop, but someone needs to take my card away from me, let me tell you. But we got to enjoy some food, some cider, of course, those lovely, fantastic donuts. But that was such a fun time. And if you're in the Ithaca area and you got to go, I'm sure you also got to have a lovely day. Thankfully, this weekend wasn't too terribly hot. The last Apple Fest since I've been here has always been like terrible weather. It's been bucketing rain. It's been a million degrees outside. So actually yesterday was nice. There was a breeze. I could dress like it was fall. It was great. But what really got me is that I had to walk back up the hill from it because me and my friends, you know, geniuses that we are, decided that we should walk up the hill. And that got me. Let me tell you, it got me. I'm exhausted. My feet are exhausted. I don't do walks like that. It's not for me. It's not my taste. But overall, it was very nice. And if you're in the area and got to catch Apple Fest, then I hope you enjoyed it too. Hope you enjoyed the live music and the food and all of the other stuff that went along with it. Anyways, we have got some other great music coming up. We have got The Clash on the way. But before we get to that, here is The Ghost in You by Psychedelic Furs. 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

This is 91.7 FM, and you are listening to Riding the New Wave. That was We Close Our Eyes by West. Before that, Rock the Casbah by The Clash, and To the Ghost in You by Psychedelic Furs. I'm having a good time with today's set list. I hope you are as well. We have got a few more songs in this hour coming up, but before we get to that, let's take a quick peek at that central New York weather. It is currently foggy, 57 degrees here on Ithaca South Hill. Tonight we are looking at rain with lows in the mid-50s. Tomorrow will also be rainy with highs in the mid-60s. Tomorrow night we're looking at fog, lows in the mid-50s. And Tuesday will be foggy and then partly sunny with highs in the high 60s. Once again, it is foggy, misty,

92 WICB, that was Passing Strangers by Ultravox. Before that, You Spin Me Round by Dead or Alive and Every Breath You Take by The Police. 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I'm your host, DJ Ruby, and we have completed almost our first hour of today's show. We have some other great music coming up next hour, so you should definitely stick around. But to wrap things up for this 6 p.m. hour, we have Come On Eileen by Dexy's Midnight Runners. I hope you enjoy. 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Keep it here.

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I'm your host, DJ Ruby, and you just heard Subculture by New Order. We wrapped things up last hour with Come On Eileen by Dexys Midnight Runners and Passing Strangers by Ultravox. But don't worry, we have another great hour of music coming up, so don't feel discouraged and don't touch that dial. We have got some other great songs coming up. Right now we are going to be listening to Small Town Boy by Bronski Beat here on the station for Innovation 92 WICB.

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You just heard I Just Died in Your Arms by Cutting Crew. Before that was Small Town Boy by Bronski Beat and Subculture by New Order. I hope you're enjoying today's show. I'm having a good time. Always gotta love some Cutting Crew. That's a fantastic album, by the way, that whole album. Got some great songs on it. It's definitely worth a full listen. I was excited to get my hands on a full copy of it from like a, I think I got it from an antique store. I mean, yeah, like record shops are fun and everything, but like hit up some antique stores or like a Goodwill or something. They have insane CD selections sometimes. It's great. And I mean, like, yeah, it's a 50-50 if it works. Sometimes they're super scratched up, but like they're a dollar. Like, why not? Last time I went record and CD shopping, I found a vintage vinyl of Thriller. So that was a pretty cool find. I was very excited about that. And I think I found a Mamas and the Papas vinyl. That was also cool. You never know what you might find. I'm an antiquing and thrifting girly. So I quite enjoy that. Before we get into the music coming up, we are going to take a quick look at that central New York weather. It is currently 56 degrees, foggy here on Ithaca South Hill. Tonight we're looking at rain, lows in the mid-50s. Tomorrow, rain, highs in the mid-60s. Tomorrow night, foggy, lows in the mid-50s. And Tuesday will be foggy and then partly sunny with highs in the high 60s. Once again, it is 56 degrees and foggy here on Ithaca South Hill. We have some great stuff coming up, but real quick before we get into the music. We're going to be listening to Always Something There to Remind Me by Naked Eyes. I came across a post this week, so I thought I should play this song that unfortunately the vocalist of Naked Eyes, Pete Byrne, passed away this week at 74. So I wanted to pay homage to him and to that band and play some of their music today. So let's listen in honor of him. 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

91.7 FM. That was Magic by The Cars. Before that, Policy of Truth by Depeche Mode, and Always Something There to Remind Me by Naked Eyes. Yeah. Good stuff. I'm trying to think, you know, we've got a lot of good stuff coming this year from our station. We've got new DJs settling in, which is very exciting. We have a big time show coming up. Wink, wink, nudge, nudge. So pay attention to some stuff that you might be hearing from DJs coming up soon. Very exciting. I'm happy we have someone taking over Sonic Planet, which is the show before mine. That's super cool. Totally suggest tuning into that. It's just all international music. Really awesome blend of stuff. There's just so much variety in that show. And that DJ is super eager and excited to be doing that show. So you should definitely tune into that. But yeah, good stuff coming. I'm very excited to be in my senior year and DJing here again. I've had such a wonderful, wonderful time, and I'm excited to be doing this for another year. Just lovely. Makes me happy. I get to come in and listen to music. What else could you want? Yeah, I unfortunately am having to depart from the show early, but I will be leaving you with a bunch of great music on the way. Just as a reminder, you're listening to Riding the New Wave, and I'm your host, DJ Ruby. In the immediately near future, we have Alphaville and the B-52s coming up, but before those two, we have Altered Images with Happy Birthday. 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

What's up, 92 WICB? I am DJ Sid, and you are listening to Eve Out Loud. I hope that your evening has been going very well. You just heard Ceilings by Lazy McAlpine. I have some killer music coming up by Norah Jones and Taylor Swift, but first we're going to kick it off with Dreams by Fleetwood Mac right here on 92 WICB.